0: take it for granted. And when it happens, it's time to write your story.
1: Write your story right now.

face her. This was lost, this was my name, this was my truth, this was no game, this was not hope, this was not sane, from these broken places made. That was lost and this was later, I wanted less but nothing greater. I couldn't leave, I couldn't stay, sir.

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1: No.
0: And what's the difference between obsession and desire?

I wanna swim to you. So why must you deny that you wanna sail with me? It's all